down to isms and schisms. The living out the scale, if you believe I deceive, then common sense says shouldn't receive. Let me take you down the corridors of my life, and when you walk, do you walk to your preference? No need to answer till I take further evidence. I seem to need a reference to get resident, a reference to your preference.

walking upon immediately. I sense danger, you look at me, girl, if I was some kind of a total stranger.

Everybody with whom we have come into contact has systematically taken advantage of us. History is only a testimony to our ability to make music from noise. Just watch how we move when we move in, how we keep loving unworthy partners, raising children with little help from anybody, no love, no respect from the suspicious white women who criticize the way we mother our children while they pay us almost nothing for mothering theirs. I don't even have time to address the fetishized hatred we

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Smash now, I got another episode. Destiny like the drug game, dreams bought and sold. 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I wanna sit with dreams I'm made of. I wanna slice the throat of those who enslaved us, eye for an eye. Strive to be all loving, but devils come in disguise. It's true.

How much blood did we lose this year? Fireworks of codependence, death and murder, the cover up, the fact, the fold, the star, the eclipse, the fright, the god storming, the pilgrims ripping every root shackled and forged in the clay dirt of migration. In the eyes of skies foretelling the classification of hearts and borders, America a call for arms against itself. In the selling of humanity, one war at a time.

tawea ina siga sangara tamwe tugie na tawea a kaporo ina siga meni desara tamwe tugie na he flelele a ina siga tugie na

0: 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From Death Row, this is Mumia Abu Jamal.
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thanks so much to Gold Canyon Candles for donating literally like 1,000 candles that we had to haul up like 3 flights of stairs. But thanks for making this video possible. You guys are the best. And everyone, you can check out their website in the description below.

I transcend beyond all that I am to become who I always was way before I began. Then circle back and did it again. Reincarnated for the God to return with discern. We was all waiting as I levitate down to the ground. They applaud greatness. Thank you, thank you. I know it's hard to see how I part the sea from your stained view. Seeing is believing, so I can't blame you. You reanimated after you played it and became Shang Tzu, where I reigned, remained unclaimed for a phase until I came through. Hello, beloved, you've uncovered what's under the rubble. Discovered what once was covered in covers, but couldn't get out your own way because of your own stubborn. Blocked every blessing I bestowed in abundance. You know it was coming. You chose to run, but you know that you over was fronted. I was gonna phone my bitch and ask the ticket on titty pictures, but the downtone wouldn't stop ticking, so I clicked it, strictly due to my suspicions. Fuck exotic, I need a pound of discontinued dowel because I miss it. Grammed out in baggies with the Batman symbols for reminiscence. The cost of a stream is non-existent, unless you mint it with fishes in it. Besides the pittance you paid amounted to time and attention. Anyways, that's me knee deep in the pit of my rage. Me and my bitch don't even try. We just exchange pet names and go in for the split for the pie. Couldn't get with the God, and if you tried, nigga, that's bye-bye. You niggas will die. If tensions is high and the glint in the sky, nigga official get fried. Now you all white like the Michelin guy. You been out the mix, I lost count around 0-6. Boy, you over with. Couldn't hold on to the cliff, losing control of your grip, cause you was holding dick. This shit supposed to hit, cause Silk wrote this bitch like I code the script.

And they wonder how we find the strength to cope when the system got us locked at the stroke. Fade away to the times, spirit was so mindless. Life becomes a dream as we struggle to be closer to the word, using waves to be heard, dedicated to being seen as we journey through the land of the herd with delusions of the singular. You don't have to cry for help, things aren't always what they seem. They define you out from the play relative to the unseen. Perspective seldom understood, the one that haunts your dreams. While we lose the strength and subject to disease of the mind, it's a sign of the times when we pray for the blindness to get a little respite for the time spent scrolling through the city in the depths of our mind, seeing visions of the spirit that the beasts have designed. God help you. Tell me where's the temptation station? Pass within the earth, lose the courage to conform. Mingle dreams with reality, the image, the form, the myth, the triumph, the magic over logic. The world through fiber optic, like the web society holds you through. Pass on the chance to speak when you think it's true. Silence holds the key, wisdom sees you through. So many doors, so many flowers to consume. Let the cold wind blow, that the leaves may reveal who's the sturdiest. Interspace, quantum, metaphysical options connected to the source, to the root. Let the dark power guide your way, eat of the fruit. I am the black, I am the heart. Trouble your soul, stark reminder, eyes lowered, arms out, so your prayers pay the toll.

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All eyes are on you to cover the damages. Would you be generous managing? Would you be calm or be panicking? Does the pound turn us as savages? How do we weigh up or balance this? How would you feel? What would you do if your life was covered in bandages? If you had a family of four and the kids wanted things you could never afford? Bailiffs are banging the door. Parents are losing their memory. Your brother is in penitentiary. He writing to you, but he ain't in mentally. How would you feel? What would you do if you didn't know your identity? The love of your life is wanting to see you, but work is draining your energy. What would you say to your baby girl when she asks you about white supremacy? This generation is fucking the kids up and I'm just providing the remedies. How would you feel? What would you do if you had to write in love and memory? Were you all afraid of seeing the casket making a home in a cemetery? The truth is hard to swallow. The truth is God still loves your enemies. I know the story of Jonah. I know I come with a different aroma. I know my mind is a textbook that they can learn from, even though I ain't got a diploma. Why are we waiting? What is the holdup? Ain't no one asking to live in our shoes, from the same place with different views. Asking for help was never the move. Too much pride and too much to lose.

So how would you feel? What would you do if you thought the world was against you? You didn't talk to an angel, told him you needed some guidance. You were suffering in silence, like you're on a desert island, feeling hopeless, lifeless. Your body contracted self-doubt, and that is a horrible virus. Is this an incurable climate? Everybody's on autopilot, but when they get the diamond in the rough with minimal effort to find it, it's lonely at the top, but not in the way they described it. Who do you pity or side with? Who do you ride for? Who do you slide with? What is the saying you racking up mileage for? Can you see past all my minor flaws? Are you the type to abide the law? Are you the kind to be risking your life? What is the cause you were dying for? Always believed it was bigger than me, even when blurry and I couldn't see. Yeah, God said I'm the best for the job. I agree. Nothing is promised and nothing is free. Would you still do it with no guarantee?

boxer, the wiping away of moisture, the further application of scent. We were sent. He wasn't there, if you can imagine. Blue scat, blue scatter, some old Lusakan blue in a cave at Twin Rivers. Blue's short wave, soul's train on Western, right below Adams, a line cut by haint and gesture in Chicago. The way we rock to the way we breathe in hand. My friend, I'm working on it now. About scale and all over painting and blurred calligraphy. Our maps brushing up against our poems. About two dimensions' capacity to represent three. Or loop about the contact sheet, if by contact we mean what the lover means by braiding. About entrance into braiding and flowcharts, about the charting of flight, about how clustered marks move on the page when you look on from afar, about looking at big things up close as a mode of transport in historical sheet music, about the maternal ecology of ice flow, socio-ecological floating above, off scale about the background. Got that curled austerity in the Baroque, about thick and shoot music, about four little boys learning who to learn about, all about the way a globe flattened into plat and ground plan, collapsed in lattice and expanded curve as the world in our hands on the wall, world against world beneath the new world. World upside the wall, delineation in caress, Dyson sphere thrown around, embrace in fresco, in facility of tile, in accident about mosaic notebooks, about motive shower, on showing that we literally breathe them. My friend, I have discovered in the antagonism between my work and dead letter that the project returns as an amazing field and air of correspondence, a transgenerational lotion of breathing, a review of breath, a general bouquet in the grace of your asking and friendship since the day we met. Our braiding and breathing, a correspondence that we are now and have been working together in the air of our comrades, that we literally breathe them as a kind of braiding, an insistence of revolt as garment, a tapestry for the touched wall of a spaceship we noticed on the way to school, that off-dimensionality of the cloud from our perspective, which I want to say is real and graft, which I want to say is both a function of and still untainted by the terrible business of the Dutch masters, because the backdrop fades in the open background we keep feeling, the emanation of the emendation we all move is the smooth and constantly broken flatness of a table the cloud prepares of its own accord. A spread platform for spreading our metastatic air, our beautiful is our real. My friend, when I was thinking about the drip choreography of the most interesting man in the world, I fell in love with the relay between N and X. Is there a rivalry or a union of variables when S
is all we think about.

it's not about cutting rub and sand or even putting it in its place, but bearing radical displacement everywhere. Like the most beautiful black woman who ever worked on the garbage truck. The flowchart bears a contact improvisation of temporary solidities in solidarity as contemporary solidities of bearing. A gauze of reckoning and smuggling. The ice-cold history of the unofficial anti-stevedore grafted

See if you can hear the breathing, braided differences of our long night's festival. Touch if you can taste the writing on the wall of our endlessly repeating taverns.

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Supposing I should say for you I yearn. Would you think I'm speaking out of turn? And supposing I declare it, would you take my

Sunday recalled the time of the first intifada, when people in Beit Zohur refused to pay taxes to the colonial authorities, a revolt known as the White Intifada. One night, the army entered my house and confiscated furniture, television, phones, and among other things, my precious little radio transmitter. Ushgrab at that time was used as a prison, but also as a storage for confiscated goods. Entering the base 20 years later, I thought I might find my beloved radio. Suppose we don't take place. Our thing would be suppositional, and we'd have to keep falling in love with that. We'd have to assume the apposition, let it turn, let's turn. Let's turn it out, let's go out of turn and speak out from there. Suppose we derange. Suppose Diadema is sassy. Suppose the intensity of the erotic relationship between Socrates and Razaf were given its due by those who claim to be concerned with virtue. Our pursuit is a rich braid of indirection, this plaited movement and stillness where theme, variation, and restatement of theme turn out to have been coterminous, is where difficulty and pleasure meet in their essence as practice, established as a strain and striation of questioning. Suppose we don't take place. They tell us all we need to know by curving. That track they keep laying down, train is garland in open secret chambers in the rimshot city of erotic brotherhood for miles and miles and miles. But then there's what we need to know in order to get to that going through and getting past and running around. Like riding the blinds of Al Hibbler's Tiresian croon. The social situation of philosophy is slavery, but the ungrounded stroll of black and blue Garveyites is our hyperspatial, mutotemporal line. Suppose we take no place. That's how we listen and revolve, reclining as we eat. One another softly cut while we serve one another, mixed up in the general need till symposium explodes, antagonized, unsettled in the practicum's repose, cause we're up under its protection. Preoccupied with how we sing in vestibule, assembled in common thicknesses, the anti-state and anti-state of nature, our geographic swerve in varying sharpnesses of drafting and overdrafting, of profanational speculation, drawing parabolic fuse and furled refusal, Earth's alchorithmic dancehall air, thin, silver in the aftermorning, when the nation is no longer mourned, the given given in the cleaning of the square, in care of line in no man's land and worried bridge plane, unmeasured haint and brush and verb and pleat and re and D, not C, but out. That's how we sing for birds we guess we grew. Suppose we take no place. An echo haunts the house of every family. We visit through the holes and held up in the air we breathe. Our camp is circular, but fugue and just. That little radio they grabbed is our cohabitative walk in near haunt for the general mashup, the regenerative and degenerative al-masha, in cultivation of Kelinda's public garden. Turn, and would you take my love and share it? Suppose Sandy Hilal be listening to Sposin.

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Frantic, frustrated women grabbing stolen moments of bliss. Greedy, eager beavers with octopus arms getting richer and closer to the grave. Good time girls and would-be pimps, chippies and tea-heads cruising the main stem. 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He-she's and she-he's. Rebellion.

throbbing, surging rhythm of life's misunderstood few, cuts through countless barriers of doubt, leaving in its wake a gaping wound where the outsider is turned inside out. Is there no ground called sanctuary? A jumping off place where the confused and the lonely disembark to seek momentary utopian dreams. Who then shall judge? Who can say, children, stop your questions, cease your searching, quell the raging storm inside your soul, slay the waking giant curiosity. Would thou be Moses and lead this troubled flock to the promised land? Like a kick in the rump, society thrusts convention into our open hands, and is shocked to find our behavior is much like that of an ungrateful child, forced to accept a substitute toy for Christmas. Rebellion.

what a way to waste away. Waste away, my darling. Our voyage is over, my breath spent.